0: planet rock.
1: Now, Tattva, tell us something about Tattva, because I understand it's Sanskrit, is it?
2: Yeah, it's in Sanskrit, which is the... In India, they call it the language of the gods, so we thought, well, that would be nice to have on a pop single.
1: Right, yeah.
2: And it means we're all one, but we're all brothers or something
1: right.
2: like that.
1: Right. I was Isn't told it nice? Meant the simultaneous inconceivable difference and non-difference of reality.
2: My God.
1: But I think Sham 69 did
2: there,
1: a number
2: man.
1: About that, didn't they?
2: They did.
1: as I recall. Okay, then, right. Cooler Shaker.

0: planet rock.
1: Now, Tattva, tell us something about Tattva, because I understand it's Sanskrit, is it?
2: Yeah, it's in Sanskrit, which is the... In India, they call it the language of the gods, so we thought, well, that would be nice to have on a pop single.
1: Right, yeah.
2: And it means we're all one, but we're all brothers or something
1: right.
2: like that.
1: Right. I was told it meant the simultaneous inconceivable difference and non-difference of reality.
2: My God.
1: But I think Sham 69 did
2: there,
1: a number
2: man.
1: About that, didn't they?
2: They did.
1: as I recall. Okay, then, right. Cooler Shaker.

0: I certainly was in the right.
1: Yeah, it's definitely like he was cruising for bruising.
2: Why? It wasn't coming on 3.

0: Planet Rock.
1: Now, Tattva, tell us something about Tattva, because I understand it's Sanskrit, is it?
2: Yeah, it's in Sanskrit, which is the... In India, they call it the language of the gods, so we thought, well, that would be nice to have on a pop single.
1: Right, yeah.
2: And it means we're all one, but we're all brothers or something
1: right.
2: like that.
1: Right, I was told it meant the simultaneous inconceivable difference and non-difference of reality.
2: My God.
1: But I think Sham 69 did
2: there,
1: a number
2: man.
1: About that, didn't they?
2: They did.
1: as I recall. Okay, then, right. Cooler Shaker.

If you want a lover, I'll do anything you ask me to. And if you want another kind of love, I'll wear a mask for you. If you want a partner, take my hand. Or if you want to strike me down in anger, here I stand, I'm your man. If you want a boxer, I will step into the ring for you. And if you want a doctor, I'll examine every inch of you. If you want a driver, climb inside. Or if you want to take me for a ride, you know you can. I'm your man. The moon's too bright, the chain's too tight, the beast won't go to sleep. I've been running through these promises to you that I made and I could not keep. Oh, but a man never got a woman back. Not by begging on his knees, or I'd crawl to your baby, and I'd fall at your feet, and I'd howl at your beauty like a dog in the heat, and I'd claw at your heart, and I'd tear at your shit, I'd say please.